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4: 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What if I stop? 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Alex Goen patented hypnosis. In fact, a JAMA study says adding behavior therapy to GLP-1s produced 3 times the results. Hypnosis is behavior therapy, concentrated. 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
4: Bath, 512, closed in both directions between Silvercrest Road and Chris Fault Drive due to an accident. 22 westbound, usual delays at Airport Road. 78 westbound, slow at Summit Lawn due to construction. No problems on 309 or 222. We're accident-free on the turnpike. If you see a traffic problem, call our toll-free tip line, 855-ROAD-TIP. I'm Christy O'Brien.
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11: 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What if I stop? A British medical journal says you'll gain the weight back 4 times faster. So what now? There is an answer. Alex Goen patented hypnosis. In fact, a JAMA study says adding behavior therapy to GLP-1s produced 3 times the results. Hypnosis is behavior therapy concentrated. And Alex Goen hypnosis is the only U.S. patented hypnosis proven useful by the U.S. Patent Office. 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

100.7 LEV 80s, 90s now on this 610 day. And Yappy Hour getting underway at Hang Dog Brewing in Easton until 6 o'clock with Selena and Crockett from that LEV Morning Show. Hanging out with adoptable pets from Lehigh Valley Humane Society.

0: Bruno Mars, Lady Gaga on 100.7 LEV on this extend day. It is Josh Gears. And you and a bestie could be at the first ever Dancing with the Stars Con being held in Palm Springs, California this summer. You could win yourself flights, hotel stay, tickets, even a Desert Glam VIP upgrade to meet some of the cast of Dancing with the Stars. All you need to do to win this trip is enter to win at WLEVradio.com. 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
10: 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What if I stop? A British medical journal says you'll gain the weight back 4 times faster. 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Alex Goen patented hypnosis. In fact, a JAMA study says adding behavior therapy to GLP-1s produced 3 times the results. Hypnosis is behavior therapy, concentrated. 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

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More winning this hour now at that 5 o'clock thingy. 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
6: 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What if I stop? A British medical journal says you'll gain the weight back 4 times faster. So what now? There is an answer. Alex Goen patented hypnosis. In fact, a JAMA study says adding behavior therapy to GLP-1s produced 3 times the results. Hypnosis is behavior therapy, concentrated. 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
7: 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What if I stop? A British medical journal says you'll gain the weight back 4 times faster. 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Alex Goen patented hypnosis. In fact, a JAMA study says adding behavior therapy to GLP-1s produced 3 times the results. Hypnosis is behavior therapy, concentrated. And Alex Goen hypnosis is the only U.S. patented hypnosis proven useful by the U.S. Patent Office. 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